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1: 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There was a DK number through Ohio, not valid, and nothing in the last 12.
2: Okay.

0: 172.
1: Just let 1030 know from photos. Looks to be about 12 ibuprofen capsules.
0: 10-3. PD is advising it looks to be about 12 ibuprofen capsules.
2: That's clear.
0: Ten three.

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0: Good.
1: I've got a car gear 31, US 30, milepost 6, westbound side, a maroon Ford F-150. There was airbag deployment, but Signal 6 saying he didn't want to fly.
0: 954 in row.
1: Okay.

You can respond with 99 to 513 Albert, 513 Albert. Going to be in reference to a problem with the neighbor 13s and Orby guns. My complainant said that the 13s are down the street. She couldn't give me the address that they're at.

Attention, Central Lee Mass, attention, Central Lee Mass. We have a medical emergency. Female, collapse. Pressure, pain, nose bleeding at Kendrick Woods. Need three EMTs.

0: Attention, physical EMS, a medical emergency. Temperature fluid, female collapse. 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Need 3 MTs, please report to the building. I'm asking questions.
1: 29, we'll go directly to the scene.
0: And I have a scene. Nineteen
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0: Medic 4 engine 2 rescue, Medic 4 engine 2 rescue, we're on the intersection of Greenlawn and Vine. Greenlawn and Vine, for an injury accident, 2 vehicles, 1 patient, possible neck injury.
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0: I see.

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1: Park 3.
2: Park 3.
1: They're going to be located in the Oak Pavilion.
2: Stands around 1036.
1: 1036.

0: over, Beth.
1: The driver of the Honda is running southbound on Green Lawn towards the railroad tracks. Black male, red pants, red bull hat.
0: Okay, Tommy.
2: Hey there, copy. Adam 12, do you have the equipment with you?

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1: They're going to be at the Oak Pavilion, just inside the entrance. Johnny Appleseed has one of their units there.
0: Okay, thanks. Copy.
2: Pretty long black male, red sweatshirt.
3: Copy. Send the other units. He said get a perimeter the best you can. He's going to get the drone out.
4: First, check the area. Copy.

0: That's medic 4's on. 2 vehicle accident, moderate damage, spears all occupants be out.
1: Rescue's on.
0: In. Clear.
2: Again.
1: In 2019.
3: Everybody here on Green Lung comment. Stop him right now.
0: Georgia, CM King David, 7875. That's SKD 7875, Georgia.
1: All right.

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0: Six eighty, mark one.
1: Twenty five, 2021. Fifty-two,
0: purple. 2021. What's his name again? He goes by Elbow.
2: Eldridge Newsom. 57. Can you check 88 on him?
0: From the back of this house.
2: Yeah, last time we dealt with him, he tossed some 260, so.
0: Yeah, I think you ran a mic.
2: There.

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0: 73 is going to be back in service. Patient's going to be transported by mother. 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
1: David Boy Paul, 5794, DBP, 5794.
0: Okay.
2: Fifty. 90.
0: 31 is here, and 42 in progress. Problem has from a 12-year-old female. Nova, Taylor, break. 71 to arm vest, advising the 13, and threatened to stab her and said if she had a gun, she'd shoot her in the face. They're currently in a verbal fit. She does not have any weapons, is enough.
2: 90 copies anyway.
3: I'm gonna get make out. 299 to Martha Hall. 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
0: Okay. 954 Nothing filed for the Rune 2022 Ford truck.
4: They already have a towing route.
0: 954, okay.
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1: 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I get a 64 for impound for that Honda Pilot, please.

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2: Jason, we took aim on Amber Farmer, apparently.
0: Nice Amber Armor.

0: Hey, Adam, 12. 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Can you throw a drone up over Mike Crouch's house on William Mullen? We had 268 right up in the back. Sounds like there's probably like five people up in here. They didn't lock him out of his own house because we're out here.
1: Copy.
2: I'm not finding anything for any Amber armor.
3: Can you try last name of Farmer, Frank, Adam, Robert, Mary, Edward, Robert?

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0: Hey, okay, so when you're ready.
1: Stand by. 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
2: Hey, Sam, we're going to be good. 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
3: Yeah, that bird in the sky yet?
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2: 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He says it is, after looking at this so well.
0: Yeah, I don't think so either. And 12, definitely the same. I'll go attack.

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1: 5-6-3.
0: Please turn traffic southbound on 3rd.
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2: I believe so.
1: Okay. Please check. 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
1: 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We'll be pulling into the rest area. I'll advise RP. It's going to be a temp tag on a silver Honda 06.
0: Yep.

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1: Victor 112668. 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Hyphen.
0: Okay. Off the 2023 Honda four-door. Correction, 563.
2: Three, six.
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1: Both units can respond to 1417 North Central, 1417 North Central. Going to be in reference to an unwanted break. Unwanted is going to be a Kyle Rugley. He's in a white Chevy in front of the residence. He's possibly signal 4. He's there with his mother. Break. It's an ongoing problem between him and Caitlin Revely. She advises he's extremely violent.
2: Certainly something standing by.
1: 2055.

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1: Okay.

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1: 6899 out of 25 occurs at 726 East 3rd, 726 East 3rd, break. It was A13 that was assaulted and his Orbi gun stolen. When I last had Grandma and 7, they were down at the corner fighting with 5 to 6 other 13.
2: 6, they cover.
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0: 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We'll be tuning for him.
1: 21-14.

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0: Can you contact the RO of the Indiana 448, Frank Edward Tom? It's been here multiple days and has heavy front end damage.
1: Okay, I'll get a hold of Intel to try to get a number.
2: Central 1069.
3: Yeah, 34 going further.
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1: Covered bridge.
0: Okay.

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0: 24, 743.
3: 23, same traffic.
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0: 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King Frank Queen 4317.
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3: 27. 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
1: I'm in Route 8, 10 counties, starting 62.5.
0: 2155.

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0: Okay.

0: 24.
1: Volo from OSP, gray Honda, heading northbound, last seen at Casey's.
2: Is it in Craterville or Shawnee?

0: 24, around Rose Avenue, out of Kreidersville, northbound. Ten three. Oddly is forwarding the caller now, gathering further.
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1: 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Go ahead and mark some quarters.
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2: Go ahead.
3: Could be a silver Dodge Ram coming your way. It's westbound on North. RIO suspended and he's being pretty cautious.
2: I'm going on west now near Pennsylvania.
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2: 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I'm going to be on traffic.

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0: C5917.
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0: King Adam Boy 4459.
1: 2256. Chandler. 162, be advised, she's showing one through our agency, 1060 on confirmation.
0: Chandler.
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1: 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Unless you find one with 88 and I'll throw them up.
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Employees requesting a walkthrough due to the amount of people, there are going to be some issues, hoping the president will push them out.

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1: Ninety-one. 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
2: One hundred in traffic.
3: 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I'm pulling from my 33. We'll be en route north. Clear.

0: Right behind you.
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0: Copy. 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
1: Hey, how many do you have down there?
0: There's 229s right now. There's a couple of 68s screaming.

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0: Roger. 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

0: Tammy's had 468s quickly walk out. 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
1: Pretty sure the one with Keon Smith.
0: Got it.

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1: I'm 12 to 70 or 12.
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1: Are you guys going to anytime soon?
0: If one we're about to go to right now.
1: Copy. You want to head up here?
0: Hey, Vern. The 99, we're ready.

0: King Nora Williams 6623, KNW 6623. Could you just attach that to the call, please?
1: Wait, it's King Nora Tom 2032, correction 2832. All by on his hand shutting.
2: Okay. 70 both units from Racer 2, and out the zeros. You guys need us to step it up at all?
3: Negative. About the enter the bar. Watch parking lot.

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0: 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I'm 12-87, re-advised.
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0: Copy.

0: 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Kings, Victor Paul, 57-21.
1: Tommy, since we last went into...
2: Chevy, I can be en route. Tremont, Judith.
3: I'm going to be at Cole and Rob. No visible 1032. It's going to be a silver Chevy Impala.
1: Hey there.
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1: 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RP did expire 5/2/26.

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0: American 2.
1: Can you do the 1200 block of Latham break? There was a parked vehicle, 1032 John Union Zebra 8953, that was just struck. I'm going to be checking the area for the other vehicle involved.
0: 10-3, be advised, we have received a 911 that was transferred to Lima in reference to that 1022.
2: On Latham, possibly missing a tire.
3: It sounds like American Township's out there right now. I don't know if they have the other 24 stopped or not.
1: Just be advised, prior to getting flagged down about this 1022 break, I ran a 1032 King X-ray Queen 7096 KXQ 7096 that was in that direction. It might be the vehicle involved.

0: did you find the American Township said that they were out within 24, they were just checking the area?
1: I believe they're out with the 24 that is struck. Break. They advised a 99, or a possible 99, of the suspect 24. I couldn't catch it, though.
0: They gave it to me. It's going to be John Union Zebra 8953, JUZ 8953. 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
1: I'm 77.
0: Where? 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There's another possible 99 in the American Township. We're in prior to being flying down, break. King X-ray Queen 7096, KXQ 7096. 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
0: 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Claire, we'll take a no preference 64 for that.

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1: Right.
0: It also lost a bunch of front suspension parts. It couldn't have made it far.
1: That's clear.
2: P&D is your known preference there, Matt.
0: Copy, thank you.
3: Adam 9-70.
0: Go ahead.
3: I just checked that address on North Nightcap. There's nothing up there.
0: Copy.

0: 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Like, there any screen marks or fluids or anything?
1: On the way from Cole.

0: 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I think that's going to be the suspect 24.
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0: Copy.

0: I mean, what am I looking for? It's going to be a green Bleed 4 Explorer that girls land over here in the yard. You know, westbound from the 1200 block.
1: I'm at Latham and Nixon, and it's still continuing westbound. The mark starts

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3: Affirm. I'm at the 1700 block of Latham, and they're still westbound.

0: Latham and Cornell, still westbound from here.
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Latham and McKenzie, southbound. McKenzie to Columbia. I found it. It's parked. 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
1: Ava.
0: Copy, that's going to be it. We're at McKenzie in Columbia, 64 inbound, please.

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1: Hey, Verb.
0: By the Cole and Latham intersection, break. When I was coming up here, there was a 68 standing on the west side of the roadway. He was wearing a black sweatshirt, blue jeans. Traffic.

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0: 10-9 at Mount Vernon says the subjects are staying by a black sedan by the flagpole.
1: I can see that's clear.
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1: American 2, 10-3, I'll be sensitive.
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1: 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She doesn't know if she was 1135 or 1132, make contact with her, 68 Sneed, Blackmail, wearing a red shirt.
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0: 100. It's gonna be Shanita Harvey, but yeah, it's a lieutenant one.
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0: get a 30 in route for a 30-year-old female and struck in the face.
1: So what's

Medic 4 dispatch, Medic 4, respond 900 East 3rd, 900 East 3rd. Officers are out with a 30-year-old female with full victim facial injuries.

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0: 531 per hour. 531 per hour. Apartment 176. 176. I don't want to hang up. I'm able to call the 7 back.
1: Helen Berger.
2: That's clear.

0: 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I'll be en route 811.
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0: Jameson and Rice, 15 Tom Williams, 7942, PTW 7942. Correction, it's going to be Leland and Jameson.
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0: 44 not showing any 1061s that were placed by the subject on the 4th or 5th.
1: We have any 61 calls?
0: Mm, 1034, however, the 1024 was returned to the RO.
1: You put that CFS on announce.
0: 10-3.

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0: We made contact with the brother. He's advising his mother's on the way, and she also does not have a way to get inside. Break. 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
1: Negative, I couldn't find any. 7.
0: Over. Thank you.

0: 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King Union Zebra 2951, KUZ 2951. You see if there's a 7 attached, please.
1: Do you just want me to see if they're coming to the door?
0: Hey, Vern.

Dispatch, engine 2, dispatch, engine 2, respond to Hill ACP, 917 South Sugar, 917 South Sugar, 4-year-old male, difficulty breathing.

0: double checking. This is just a tenant there, correct? Nothing related to the current issue.
1: Hey, firm. It's just a vehicle. 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I'm just trying to see if we can make contact to get let inside the building.
0: Single 3F out of 7. I'm trying now.
1: Single 3. Thank you.

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0: Yep.
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0: Single 3, 7.

0: 68, locked us out of the house, and then went to his bedroom and locked the door. The 29 is going to be leaving for the rest of the night separately.
1: Can you go ahead and give me his name so I can enter into the call?
0: Adam Culp.
1: 10-3.
0: Last name is spelled C-U-L-P.
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0: 10-3.
1: Okay.

0: I'm Henry John, 39JHJ763.
1: 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I have that one. It was the second one, the one you gave me after that, before the last one that you repeated twice for me.
0: Edward Ebro Victor, 2307.
1: Three zero four. 10-3.

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1: 789.
0: 24-3, Florida. Robert Charles Paul, Mary 91. Robert Charles Paul, Mary 91, Florida.
1: Okay, 311. There's going to be another 37. It'll probably be about the 11. It's out of a deer crash from last night. It's tagged. They're going to have it removed tonight.

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1: Tammy. One for Bath, please.
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0: 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He said enter through the front door, it's unlocked.
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0: Two
1: Okay. Perry, it's going to be southeast for wind direction.
2: 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Thank you.

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0: If she said the grocery side door.
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0: Been noted upon arrival. We're going to be out investigating, talking to employees, checking the area. You can Port Canal 1 has grid.
1: Port Canal 1 has come in. Nothing found at this time. We'll be speaking to employees 6 o'clock.

0: Heavy 1084, mapping back to 1150 South Metcalf. It's going to be in the center of the refinery. 1150 South Metcalf. They did disconnect after I started yelling to see if anybody would pick up.
1: Last clear. What's the last clear?

0: 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I was wondering if Lacey can show us en route to that car deer crash.
1: Okay.
2: Call location 602.

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1: Yeah, there's a sign for me.
2: Not accepting calls at this time.
3: Neither.

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1: John Victor entering 5954, Ohio.
2: Okay. 62 on the dark blue, 2014 Hyundai.
3: That's clear. Thank you.

0: Prigley.
1: Okay.
0: We have no abnormal readings on this side.
1: Okay, do you want to come back out here?

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1: 822.
0: I'm single two, car 3145. I'll be doing a construction detail with Hancock County, Odessa.
1: Okay.

0: 121, Lima. 2-9-13.
1: 121. All pair units will be back in service returning. Command terminated.
2: Copy, nothing found. Spoke with manager, command terminated at 611.
0: Yeah, okay.

0: Something.
1: Okay. Will you need A-17?
0: Right, I will.
1: Okay.
2: Weston Farmdale, King Mary Frank, 8112, KMF 8110, 8112.
1: Okay.
3: M43.
1: Okay.
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1: 10-3. What can I do?
0: Here, if you all be relaying the owner driver 2825 Air Finley. I'll advise the mileage when I leave.
1: Okay.
6: Share both units, 10-2 FDL.
1: Returning. Can you advise which hospital 1307 will be en route to?
7: They'll be going to Lyman Memorial.
1: That's clear. En route to Lyman Memorial, start in 0617.

0: 总教练，我听的是。
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0: Yes, in quarters.
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3: 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We do have a odd smell coming from Domino's at this time with no readings.
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3: A customer that believe you smell coming from Domino's. We do have an abnormal smell coming from the Domino's storefront with no LEL readings.
0: Are you able to get into Domino's or is it locked up?
3: It's currently locked at this time.
0: That's clear. If the man is able to get into Domino's and search the entire restaurant.
3: The warrant manager is unable. Do you want me to contact for a key holder?

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1: 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We'll contact Walmart directly.
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4: 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But for now, since you can't go in, go back and serve it.
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0: Weiß ich nicht.
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0: Is the animal smell the grease smell we smelled earlier, or is it a gas-like smell?
1: More gas-like, however, we have no readings of LEO.
0: That's clear. Well, then do not return to service. Glenn, get keyholder information. We'll be back in route.
1: That's clear. We have the manager attempting to contact Domino's owner.

0: 18 that you've been with.
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0: He's having a brake issue. The company has Aiden route. 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
2: Okay. I've been able to make entry to Domino's. 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
1: 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I'm going to Walmart.
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Dispatch, Medic 2 Rescue, Medic 2 Rescue, 599 South Shawnee, 599 South Shawnee, room 206, bed 1, 53-year-old male, altered mental status, advice he's over 500 pounds.

0: at Walmart. 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

0: Lieutenant Myers, did you have traffic for the county?
1: Then go ahead and show commanding transfer to Lieutenant Myers. And also go ahead and show Walmart being evacuated at this time.
0: Command transfer to Lieutenant Myers. Walmart is being evacuated at this time, 644.
2: Be in the median at the 130 South. Paul Mary Robert, 5573. Paul Mary Robert, 5573.
1: On additional help needed, Walmart.
0: Copy, retext to retail for additional manpower at 644.

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1: All 10 clear, go.
2: Doing an updated outside wind direction speed.
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0: 这个我直接说了。
1: 我去说。
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2: 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What's your location?
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0: 1307 is in service. Do we have a wreck on I-75?
1: Affirmative. 1302 is en route. It's at southbound I-75 near the 130.
0: That's clear. Another 1307 will be en route from Memorial. Do you have an ops channel?
1: Have you en route from Lima Memorial, ops 2, ops 2.

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0: We're en route from Memorial.
1: That's clear. It's going to be southbound 130.

0: Go ahead, fish man. Command the interior, you're all broken. Please repeat.
1: We've completed a sweep near the freezer section and grocery section. We have nothing found.
0: That's clear, thank you. Command Allen Cop.
2: Command.
0: Do I have another incoming carry unit?
2: No units have advised at this time. Do you wish for mutual aid from Lima?
0: Negative.
2: Copy.
3: Three, four.
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0: Good. Be advised, it's going to be just south of the 132 mile marker.
1: That's clear. We're coming northbound, so we're going to have to turn around.
0: That's clear.
2: Dispatcher, your one's back in service.
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0: 13-07, 13-02. 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
1: Right.
0: The main door is also left. We're going to loop around the other door.
1: Perfect.

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1: Copy two firefighters exiting the building at 703.
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1: 1302 is in service returning. Command terminated. Going back to Victim East.
0: 1302 in service returning. 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
2: Can you make contact with the gas company and get another ETA?
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2: 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They have an ETA 10 to 15 minutes.
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1: Are you able to watch for a reckless last seen southbound from the 140? Okay, it's going to be a black Ford Escape, possible RP of King Henry X-Ray 9114. In and out of traffic and tailgating, was pulling away from the caller.
0: 125.
1: Okay.

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0: Come here, now, Johnny.
1: Come here, go ahead.
0: Yes, come here on location.
1: Yes, come here on location 7.

0: Thanks, Rory.
1: If you could attempt to find a signal 10 for the RR break.
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1: It's an I-5 with a flat tire. It is touching the fog line. If you could just see if they have plans to remove it today.

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0: 26:40. 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
1: Okay.
2: Like 1971.

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2: Primary on that reckless break.
1: Go ahead.
2: 23 will be with me. 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
0: Gonna be 66 and 7. King William Charles 8436. King William Charles 8436. Correction's gonna be at the 10, mile post 10.
1: Okay.
2: Do you have?
0: We're on location.
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1: Copy. 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
0: Copy.
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0: Standby this time.
1: Yes, sir.

0: 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King Paul X-ray 3202. King Paul X-ray 3202. Ohio Archer.
1: Okay. Calvin 5 Dodge. 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

0: be advised, we got a 50 LEL up here, and we're going to isolate this line.
1: 50 LEL.
0: On a rooftop ventilation system.

0: years. 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
1: 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We're getting zero LEL now.
0: I said zero LEL isolated the line. Grant Adams.
1: Good.
0: Are you going to shut off that line that goes down into Domino's?
1: That's the part where we're trying to isolate it now.
0: That's good. Thank you.

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1: 309 before John Sam Mary, 3985, John Sam Mary, 3985.
0: Okay.

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1: Okay.

0: What?
1: Do we know where their HVAC technician went?
0: Yeah.
1: Copy. We'll be back down here shortly.
0: Nice place. Do you need anything?
1: That's affirmative.

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1: Copy.
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0: Hey, Grand Adams.
1: Go ahead.
0: Same smash as awful.
1: Can you repeat? You're broken.
0: Okay, Smash Cast is on his way.
1: Copy.

0: Right, Command. But making intruder dominoes now. But
1: Andrew, good place.
2: Okay.

0: bridge, man. The fitting is now at 8.4, 0.4.
1: Clear. Adams, did you copy 0.4 LEO at the fitting?
2: Copy. The gas company advised that it's going to take a few minutes for that to bleed out, that there's going to be residual.
1: Clear.

Dispatch medic 4 and engine 2, medic 4 and engine 2, respond to 792 Atlantic, 792 Atlantic, 63-year-old female, difficulty breathing, COPD history.

0: 10-36.
1: American 3 is 10-36.
0: 10-36.

0: Good.
1: I believe this fire exit is alarmed, so I will not open it.
0: Yeah.

0: Can I go ahead?
1: All athletes have been terminated at this time. Lockout tagout has been initiated in the HVAC unit. We're going to start initiating normal operations at Walmart. Then you can also benchmark this one.

0: 3291 Finlay, signal 3.
1: 3291.
0: It'll be US 30, mile marker 14 in the westbound rest area with Ohio trailer, Tom Union Charles, 6175. Repeating, Tom Union Charles, 6175 Ohio trailer.
1: Okay.
2: Hello, Tommy.

0: How do you send a ventilation process?
1: Negative. The fire exit is alarmed.
0: That's safe.
1: Choice, man.
0: Okay.
1: We're still getting a 2.0% LEL in the walk-in. It may just need opened and ventilated a little.
0: That's it. We passed a fire door in Allen County, so come in.
2: Come
0: here,
2: go ahead.
0: Just about any alarm from the alarm company at Walmart.
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1: Going to be southbound the 156 with Florida. 3, Ocean Edward Robert. John John, or 3-0 Edward Robert John John 4. It's going to be a white port escape.
0: Okay.

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1: 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They say that they're not coming yet.
0: Copy.

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1: We ventilated the freezer. The reading in the freezer is now 0.1.
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1: 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Going to be in the 4100 block of Gilmer Road with John Mary Boy 1716, JMB 1716.
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2: Nine, do you need another? 229, 1033.
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4: It's clear.
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4: Turn towards 502 Northeast Town Road, 1030s, 1043 for a female that's fallen down approximately 10 wooden steps. Her doors are locked. They're asking for law enforcement.
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0: County to 1971. She is on the first floor of the house in between the kitchen and the living room.
1: That's clear, thanks.

0: 05.
1: Five. 17, report Westview Laundries. Address comes up two different ways. It's either 1555 or 1559 Allentown. You have to confirm with us on your...
2: Copy now.
1: I know.

0: Ford American too. Do you need another one out there?
1: Thirty-four. If you want to float this way.
0: 10-3. I'm 43.
2: All gas leaks have been mitigated. All units in service recording. Walmart has been cleared and opened as normal operations. Domino's is closed due to no gas.
3: That's clear. 904.

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0: 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Yeah,

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2: 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Medic 2 is at the hospital.
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0: dispatch, medic 4. How much longer are you going to be? I have another ambulance run.
1: We can take it.

Dispatch Medic 4, Dispatch to Medic 4, respond to 1000 Holmes, 1000 Holmes, 38-year-old female who's been vomiting with possible food poisoning.

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1: Be north of the 169, King George John 9953, King George John 9953.
0: Okay. Pretty nothing, Calvert, you're red 07 Toyota.

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1: It's 3.1.

dispatcher engine 3, dispatcher engine 3, respond with LACP, 2350 North Cole, 2350 North Cole, apartment D87, D David 87, male unknown age, unresponsive.

0: Lincoln 1-3. Correction, Lincoln 1, Edward 313. Lincoln 1, Edward 313, Kentucky.
1: Okay.
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1: Nine.

fat squad to Apollo for a female that has factor 5. Heart rate is 150 at this moment. He's going to the front. Yeah,

Attention Shawnee EMS, respond to 3325 Shawnee Road, 3325 Shawnee Road, Apollo Career Center. For a female that is having a heart rate of 150, enter through the front entrance.

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1: Good.
0: Can you confirm, is this the adult ed or high school?
1: High school. Gonna be a junior, senior, so around 17 years old.
0: Country. Copy, Medic 10 and Ralph, be advised this will be the high school front entrance. Patient is a 17-year-old female.
2: That is enough.
0: Copy, Cartoon and Ralph, 931.

0: 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Room 302, 302, bed 2. Male subject complaining of chest pain and her life alert vest keeps going off. Copy, medic 10 on scene, 933.
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0: Respond to 2350 North Cole, 2350 North Cole. Room D87, apartment D is in David, 87. Cole came in as an unresponsive male, he's deceased.
1: Howie.
0: 934.
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1: 24.
0: 1043 around 5290 Norfolk, 5290 Norfolk, ongoing 1016B problem.
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9:40.

0: US 30, mile marker 14 in the westbound rest area with Ohio trailer, Tom Sam Boy, 8383. Repeating, Tom Sam Boy, 8383, Ohio trailer.
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0: Going to be Florida RP. 1-8 Boy Lincoln Mary Queen. 1-8 Boy Lincoln Mary Queen, Florida RP.
1: Okay.
3: He's claiming a 29 is attempting to run him over with a 24, but I can't get him to talk to me.

0: for Jamie coming through. Trail 15, milepost 23 with Michigan. Edward William Union, 1514. Edward William Union, 1514, Ohio. Michigan, correction, Michigan.
1: Okay. Can I turn up from file for AA 2015, Lincoln? Five, two, eight, two, Norfolk.
0: It's clear.
1: 9:56.
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1: 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She's valid.
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0: fire department at Memorial.
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1: That's clear. That's what she admitted to.
2: North of the 167 on the ramp, California, 8 Henry Victor Robert 056. 8 Henry Victor Robert 056, California.
3: Okay.

0: Have an unsafe southbound 4171 break.
1: 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Go ahead.
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1: Affirm.
0: Stand by.
1: Also suspected alcohol, whiskey.

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0: 10 back to Medic 2 and Engine 3, Medic 2 and Engine 3, respond to 1707 Virginia, 1707 Virginia, 78-year-old female, weakness, just trying to wake her up, she's unresponsive.
1: Okay, Medic.

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0: Tilapia. Leave behind signal 6. It looks like it's kind of dirty water, but it looks like it's the container that goes dump. Sorry, there is no plate on the back on it.
1: Okay.
0: We're going to be southbound 154.
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0: 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It's not a hazard to the motoring public. He's taking it to the dump. I'm 45.
1: Okay.

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1: 6, Hefty.
0: The US 30 westbound at the 21. Break copy.
1: Go ahead.
0: I'm 1036.
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1: Pearson first. John Mary Boy 5586. 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Pearson first.
0: Center. Okay.

0: My signal too.
1: Slap him.
0: I'm sorry. Yeah, my 35.
2: 35.
0: Both units 22 report, 7650 West Market, 650 West Market. You're going to be looking for Elizabeth Paris. That's going to be your 71. She drives a gray Trailblazer, driving black male, driving a brown 24, possibly a Civic. 99 King Tom Williams, 2155 KTW, 2155, struck for 24. Got out, said he was sorry, and then went into the library.
2: Copy, no.
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0: 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I'm giving a ride back to the elementary school beginning 0.0.
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2: 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En route to LMH.
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0: 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Then reference to the...
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1: Scooby US 30, mile marker 14 in the eastbound rest area with Indiana trailer, Sam Paul 955, Mary William Paul. Repeating, Indiana trailer, Sam Paul 955, Mary William Paul.
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2: Dispatch line of fire, dispatch line of fire, have a fire alarm, 770 West High, 770 West High, showing MOV3, MOV3.
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Trying to take your crew in and investigate. Roger, one copy. 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
0: Yes, ma'am.
1: 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I've got the call.
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0: Handle 20 at Metcalf and North. 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
0: William David 6230, King William David 6230, Ohio.
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1: 1054.
0: Good.
2: Everybody's check okay. The King X-ray Queen 7770 has been in there for a couple of days.
0: Right, it's tagged. I believe 451 has a case involving that vehicle as well.
2: Okay.

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0: And LASIK said you check out.
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0: Okay. 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One, Frank, Tom, Sam, Williams, 3-1, Frank, 4, Young, Edward, Adam, 2-9-5-6-1, advise if you've repeated.
2: Over.
0: One, Frank, Tom, Sam, William, 3-1, Frank, 4, Young, Edward, Adam, 2-9-5-6-1.

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0: 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Thank you.

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0: I was just flagged down in Ottawa Metro Park, reference a 1072 back by the Peace Grove. I'll be out there.
1: Center. Okay.

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0: 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I believe somebody got into his apartment. The screen door is locked.
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1: 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I'll get you those names here in a bit.

0: 81 westbound at the 28. Great property.
1: Go ahead.
0: Adam Nora 29299. Adam Nora 29299. Arizona.
1: Okay.
2: Okay, it's only 3.
1: 4292.
2: US-68, Milepost 14 with Ohio, King Robert Charles, 9155. King Robert Charles, 9155, Ohio.
1: Okay. 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
2: As it scales with Indiana portion 387-2131. 387-2131, Indiana portion.
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1: Go ahead.
0: But US 30, mile marker 14 in the westbound rest area with Oklahoma trailer, Boy Young 2847. Repeating, Boy Young 2847, Oklahoma trailer.
1: Okay.

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0: 61. West Putnam County, near the county line. They're advising storage units on the south side of Columbus Grove. 88 subject.
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1: Okay.

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In front of 1520 Allentown, John Adam David 6402 JAD 6402.

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0: Stu, parking ticket.
1: 11:50.
2: Medic 4, dispatch to Medic 4, request for an ambulance at 733 Atlantic, 733 Atlantic, 65-year-old male, victim of an assault over a week ago, complained of weakness in his arms and legs and dizziness.

0: 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We'll be en route.
1: Go ahead.
2: 37 northbound 130 in the A maroon Ford truck, the flat tire.
3: Okay, right.

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4: From OSP, it's going to be a white semi, white trailer, southbound the I-75, mile marker 151, brake. It's going to be a main truck plate of 315-0016 and a trailer number of 29657, tailgating drivers.
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The 800 block of Holly.

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0: Quick 71. They've already left the area. 41 patient will be picking up 3 FTL.
2: Clear both units, unwanted person, 1550 South Union, front line 50 South Union. Complainants in apartment number 1 is advising there's a Henry Horn in a white pickup truck in front of the residence. That's not there.
0: Clear, Newt.
1: 71, copy.
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0: Booty and Chef on 911, hang up 924 West Kibbe, 924 West Kibbe is where it's mapping to. 29, crying in the background, refuse to speak, and then disconnect.

0: AOE Finley 37. South of the 135 with a commercial out of Hyattsville on the RP.
1: Okay.

0: send me a great tour of you. It's going to be a Michigan permanent. Frank 402553. Frank 402553, Michigan.
1: Perfect. Okay.

0: 24.
1: 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He had already left because I don't see no form.
0: Don't talk.

0: Yeah, 15 Mile Post 25 with Ohio, King William Tom, 8837. King William Tom, 8837, Ohio.
1: Okay.

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1: Good.
0: Reference to the reckless, last seen northbound at 127 about 5 ago. Black Volkswagen SUV with Georgia plates and now traffic has escaped.
1: Okay, we'll be stationed at the 134.
0: Okay.

0: 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They're northbound from the 130 now.
1: Okay.
2: You get a speed check?
0: Yeah, they were stuck in traffic, doing about 50 with everybody else.

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0: He's John Zebra 475, Oklahoma. 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
1: Master Steve, you can show us on location. I'll let you know when we get to the patient.
0: Yes, sir.

0: 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No need for another.
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0: 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Both parties are separated. Me too, no form for now.
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0: Columbia 30, mile marker 14, in the westbound rest area with main trailer 272977 Frank. Repeating 272977 Frank, main trailer.
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2: 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I believe this is going to be a 5. 5, Queen Zebra Frank, 30, Michigan. It's going to be a white Subaru.
1: Okay.
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Attention Medic 10, respond to 3825 Fort Amanda, 3825 Fort Amanda, reference to a female dehydrated transport for eval.

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0: 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It's going to be over a property dispute.
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1: 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So 41, go ahead and slow down.
0: I copy, backing down. 229, 10 traffic.

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0: hear it.
1: T-Cart towards the 37 southbound, 135 on ramp, brakes.
0: Good.
1: 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They need assistance with traffic control.
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0: 61, if you can check in the area of north of Metcalf, north of Metcalf, green marquee, maroon in color.
1: Where are you at?
0: 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Last seen northbound on Metcalf. If you locate it, you can just stop, check the welfare with urgent.
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0: يعني. God. And Roxanne Rita's beginning zero.
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1: It's going to be 0-15 mile post 28 with Ohio personalized. 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
1: 710 to Form 1, from the elementary. Also put me back 10-1, please.
0: 10-3.
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0: Anyway. Sarika is valid, negative.
2: That's clear, thank you.

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2: 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FTO with that 24.
1: 13, 30.

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1: Okay.
0: Yeah, I'm on I-524, 300 block of North Main.
1: 1330.

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1: 2, 31, 56, and route 23.
0: Okay. Don't let you to wait, check out.
2: Check okay for 30.
0: Okay.

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1: Excellent.
0: Two parking tickets.
1: Seven.
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1: I'm 2-0-H-4.
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0: 71.
1: 2 with forms on 8 for 60 if clear.
0: Prior to that, found property, 905 Bell Fountain, 905 Bell Fountain, East Glen Chinese Restaurant.
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1: I have a 4429 in the area of Mandolin and Symphony. Mandolin and Symphony. Going to be a 36-year-old. She need a heart rate. She's dressed in all black with a tan purse. Complaining it's going to be her mother. She's advising that she's having an extreme mental episode right now. She's afraid she's going to hurt someone or herself.
2: And I guess.

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1: I have a 4429 in the area of Mandolin and Symphony. Mandolin and Symphony. Going to be a 36-year-old. She needs a heart rebreather. She's dressed in all black with a tan purse. Complaint is going to be her mother. She's advising that she's having an extreme mental episode right now. She's afraid she's going to hurt someone or herself.
0: Main and Market.
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2: Sorry.
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3171. 4-1. 726 Northwest, 726 Northwest, 72-year-old male operator.

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1: North of the post on North Main Street, a couple blocks away. There's supposed to be a 31 of some type called in by a passerby.
2: Yeah, okay, I'll be in route.
1: Okay.

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1: Okay.
0: Break four, two more missions.
1: Go ahead.
0: Edward 123-618 E 123-618
1: break. Go ahead.
0: Boy Edward George 073 BEG 073.
1: Okay.
2: American 2.
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1: 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And Lane 380, status is valid for Terry. 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
0: 1043 back to 208 North Spring Street, 10 line at that address. Would like an officer to advise him how loud he can play his music.

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0: 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It occurred on Kenilworth.
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0: 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Metcalf and North Shore.
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0: 10-3.
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0: 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They advised to knock on the window along the driveway.
1: One forty-six, 1343.
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1: Sugar and Finley, John Boy, William, 5841, JBW, 5841.

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0: 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Are you good on that, Ben?
1: Right, am I?
2: Then arrived at St. Rita's, ending mileage 4.2.
1: Copy, Medic 10 at St. Rita's, ending in 4.2, 1537.

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0: 1020 Captain D's 2575 Elida Road for a white Jeep inside swipe the building.
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0: 1548.

0: All right, bye. See into the area of 120 North Main, 10-9 State. She's at Ella Brock. There's been a silver van out for Route 2. 10-13's alone in the van. 10-24 is running. 10-32's Henry Young, George, 21-77.
1: Use 10-36.

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1: Okay. 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
2: Five nine five. And called back stating she did not need to speak with an officer and the mother was back in the car.
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0: Okay. Reading nothing in file for the black 2015 Chevy truck.

0: Ralph St. Rita, starting 0.
1: 1972, Ralph St. Rita, 16 at 3.
0: Just passed the post 6 unit and slowed down substantially. I didn't get a speed.
1: Okay.

0: In fact, with a stoner, 421 South Jameson, 2016 Chevy, tan in color, expired February of 2026. I was validated.
1: Copy, I was Echo 1, when ready. It's a dealer plate, 002, Adam 2, Lincoln Henry, 002, A2, LH.
0: Coming back to Lyman Motors, 2062 North Keewell Road. There's no vehicle description, no RO.
1: Prince's Armies.
0: Copy, for which 20?
1: The dealer plate.
2: Three at four, Finley. Pretty sure that was signal six. I couldn't get any PC to stop, Rick.
0: 3 at 4.
2: If you can let the next post know, it's going to be a gray Mazda with that plate number. The 106 now has damage to the left front corner as well.
0: Okay, Matt.

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1: 1612. 1972 at 16-12.

0: Rescue 1 dispatch, Rescue 1, we're following LACP to 1212 Bell Fountain, 1212 Bell Fountain, for a 29-year-old male in active seizure. Caller is not there, advises he can phone the third floor, the first apartment to the right. She's going to be on her way. Male who's having a seizure, 5-year-old daughter called it in.
1: Rescue copies, third floor, on the right.

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We have medical alarm. No information. I'm in bathroom main area.

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0: Iris Fire Department at 742-88 Drive. They have a fire in the kitchen. I need 3 EMTs or 3 EMTs for support to the building.
1: GEP 2752.
2: Okay, very well.

0: Attention Sentinel EMS, attention Sentinel EMS. We have a fire standby with fire department at 742 East 8 Drive. We have a fire in the kitchen. I need at least two people to run.
1: Tune in route.
0: Thank
1: you, 15 will be
0: in
2: row. 15. 22 base, do you have two?
0: I have two.
3: Six one 30 D 100 units
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0: Nem to nic není.
1: 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Forty-four Arizona 99, ready?
0: Got it.
1: Paul Tom King 774 PTK 774 Arizona.
2: Allen County, working fire.
0: Working fire 1634. Sam Lumber in Kansas, Oregon, our 2017 Ram 2500, pretty valid, negative.
1: Copy, no reason to hold, thank you.
0: 42.
3: I'll be too verbal.
0: 1634.
2: I believe the fire is out at this time.
4: Copy. Allen County is a 2912 on location.
0: 2912, where? Allen County to the command. Ten three.
2: You can disregard that second alarm.
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3: 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Brandon Baxter, King John George, 9377,

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1: That's affirmative.
0: Command, go ahead.
2: We got the main breaker shut off of this house. I don't know which one the stove is on.
0: Clear.
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1: 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Go ahead and give me a 64 started. It's going to be a rollback. He's going to be a tire blown.
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0: 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Are you stating credit card?
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0: 10-3.
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2: Apartment 201 North Elizabeth, apartment 1001-1001 for a 44 break. What New Orleans State is that he does have a knife. He has been drinking, possibly also kind of 2-6.
3: Copy and out.
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1: 1646.

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1: All Stensboro units are operating on ops 2. Ops 2, please.
0: Thank you.

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1: 29-1.
0: Command's terminated. 29-1 is back in service.
2: That's where.
1: To 6B, 1899 with Main Street. Subject 10-9 will be in the garage.
3: Yes, sir. 172, contact Putnam County, that's not our jurisdiction.

0: 10-93.
1: Okay. Nine four, JGK 9494.
0: 9-5-4. Two 88. 42. Sean, look it.

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0: Starboard 77 Green Lawn, 77 Green Lawn for an assault that has occurred. Break. Speaking with an Okima Wagner, but she was her and her 13 were assaulted by Ronnie Harmon. That happened on Atlantic. She has cousin's grace, receiving a 3. Negative E's on Ronnie.

0: 2901 and quarters, back on back 3637.
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2: London, 83, is that who you have? Sean Duckett.
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1: Southbound 163 with Arkansas, Adam Zebra Lincoln 25 David, AZL 25D Arkansas.
2: Hey, Warren. Both units, 43, the address on Greeley Chapel.
0: X 1029 is advising the 1024 that she owns is currently under an unauthorized use of a 1068. Both parties are present.

Attention Medic 10, respond to Shawnee Manor, 2535 Fort Amanda, 2535 Fort Amanda, have a 84-year-old male shortness of breath, transport for eval.

0: Cool, I got six issues, please. I'm gonna need to cancel the 64 for Abel's and do a 64 for impound.
1: 10-3, cancel Abel's, 64 impound.
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0: 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I'll advise him what's going on.
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0: What's the call on Central?
1: Did you have further, after requesting to cancel 1064 and contact the other for 10 pounds, did you have further?
2: I'm speaking with Abel, there 1036.
1: 10-3, still contacting Army.
0: Seven, all of us, if I need another.
1: Thank you. 1064 for the impound, correct?
3: 1034, I still need Army.
1: 10-3, ETA 15.
4: County's requesting we respond to possible 31A, Aden, PV Road, two vehicles, possible entrapment, white van pulling a trailer versus a blue sedan.
5: I'll be in route.

0: Three.
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0: Can you advise what type of 1024 you have or the VIN number for the correct 24?
1: 1034. I attempted to run VIN. Looks like it was purchased in Michigan. It should be on the call, so.
0: Ten three.

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0: 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We'll be en route shortly at 1706.
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3: 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It's in a form. I need to be on 83 equipment.
0: 30
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1: We Dana and Mill Fountain down from O'Reilly, Columbia 13, Columbia Girl, red hair, glasses. She's sitting in the middle of the roadway.
0: Clear.
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4: Attention Sentinel EMS, attention Sentinel EMS. We have an MVA at Spencerville in camp, two cars. One female is out and holding her arm. I need three or four EMTs placed in 14 buildings

0: attention, Spencerville EMS. 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We have a two-car NBA at Spencerville and Camp. 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I need enough personnel for two squads.
1: Six is en route.
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0: do you need an ALS unit or do you just need a medic unit?
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2: 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Also, we're operating on Ops 2. Ops 2.
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0: 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Come down 81.
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5: 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It's gonna be a Chevy Impala versus house. 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
2: Okay.
1: Can you revise the number? County 704, same traffic.
3: Seven and four is also around 17-24. It's coming back to James Adams. That'll be light on a white 2014 Chevy, expires 7/13/26.
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1: Allen County, switching to 17 traffic.
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0: 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This guy right here needs to look at you.

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3: 220.
1: 224. 24, southbound on West Street. Ready SUV, unable to maintain lane.
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0: 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Oh, the other one, moment.
1: Great, 4. 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
1: Okay.
2: 954 Finley, Bath Township, EMS on.
1: 954, your traffic was muffled.
2: Bath Township, EMS on scene.
1: Okay.
3: I'm in the area.
1: Perfect. 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

0: 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Thank you.
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0: Right, right. 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

0: Ben, go ahead.
1: Do you contact supports for a board up? It's going to be at least a window and maybe some support of the roof.
0: Contact supports for a board up, at least a window and support, possibly supports for the roof at 1743.

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0: Well, yes, on 937 East, you have your line. 937 East, line for neighbor disputes, break. 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I'm just using 40.
2: 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Be loud.
0: Oh.
2: And Gilmer Auto on 6.
0: 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The line's right, 417 in times or time.

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2: 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They'll call back with an ETA.
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2: 1746.

0: Okay.
1: Can you contact AEP and verify been disconnected to this residence?
0: Contact AEP and verify that the power has been disconnected from the residence at 1749.
2: I have a 68 approaching me in the middle of the road, advising he's going to 6 me. Can you start me another unit? It's going to be Main and North.
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1: 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You'll be speaking with our rookie Glover.

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1: Engine 2912, same traffic, going back to the west.
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2: 1506, Allen County.
0: Twenty-nine twelve back in quarters, 1751.
1: 2902, same traffic.
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0: 4477. Calumet Eureka, Calumet Eureka, 468, eastbound Eureka, 63, wearing blue shorts, a gray shirt, and do rag break. .9 is going to be wearing a white shirt with white crossbody. 971 stated that the 68 kept following her, kind of putting his hands on her, and the 29 kept asking him to stop, break. That is going to be the last known location, but she stated that they were staying in that area.
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2: Alright,
0: break. 8-3-0-8-2-0-4. Copy. 8-3-50. Both units, 800 North Elizabeth. 800 North Elizabeth, apartment 7. Reference to 229 is trying to fight this 71. They're coming to kick her door. Problem has to be Destiny and Keisha Turner. Unknown weapons.
2: Market Elizabeth.
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0: Allen County to command. AAP is advising the power is shut off due to non-payment. The meter is still active. They will need to send somebody out to shut the meter off and do the disconnect for safety purposes.
1: Negative. They can disregard on that.
0: Have them disregard on that at 18:06. Medical Rescue 1 dispatch. Medical Rescue responded to the PD 117 East Market, 117 East Market, for a 50-year-old male in custody. Chest pain, low blood sugar.
2: Now rescue will be en route.
0: Sorry.
3: Rear.
0: Sounds like Jason's in the signal 4. Apparently he's causing a bunch of issues with several neighbors outside screaming.

0: They were 204 from here. I'll be back in the Rapid Vine.
1: 807. I'll show you back in route 726 before we race. Okay.
2: Right, we brought them with us. They're here at the jail.
1: Okay, he's going to try to come get the vehicle. Is there any way they could have the keys for him?
2: Right, they should be able to give him the keys.
1: Okay.

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0: Press. 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
0: Medic 1971 is going to be transporting St. Rita's, VN miles 0.0.
1: Same route, St. Rita's, 1823.
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2: Falcon Chief 19 here in service, turn quarters. You can just go ahead and put us both in quarters.
1: Battalion 19, Chief 19, both in service, returning in that quarters, 1823.

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2: Aether.
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1: Sure, okay.
0: Okay.
2: Nine five four, you available for 10?
1: Right.

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1: 1830.

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1: Melbourne Homes, Melbourne Homes, Terminal 1213, 80 Orby Guns, houses and people, I'll have 77 in route for the night. They are currently going south on a warm Melbourne towards Catalpa. Can you

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1: 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And another one was riding a dirt bike, possibly.
0: Clear.

0: 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Elm and Main, King Lincoln Queen, 1174 KOQ 1174.
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10 Shoshone EMS, respond to 1229 Timberlane Drive, 1229 Timberlane Drive, for a 34-year-old male who is seizing. Seizure has ceased. Male is not responsive, however, they are breathing.

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Elizabeth, and North Elizabeth went 7 for unwanted Destiny Turner, and another 29 rate. Everyone said that they believe that they have weapons, but could not tell me exactly what she believes that they have.

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0: 1319 Chestnut, 1319 Chestnut, or 17, and 13 called, saying that he heard people trying to get in break. Stated that he went out back, but he did not see anybody. His mom is currently on her way home. He's going to sit out.
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1: 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Ten 32, Edward Ocean Sam, 9871 EOS 9871. Answer the call, please.
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1: 132.
2: Can you have another one to add that 60? 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
1: 1949.

Ascension Shawnee EMS, respond to Shawnee Manor, 2555 Manor Road, 2535 40 Manor Road, for 51-year-old male, has an area on right leg from an 8-inch incision that is possibly spreading necrosis. Patient is also in kidney dialysis and has been refusing treatment. Front door entry, C Hall, C is in Charles, room 3838.

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1: Ten 3, do you need another?
2: 1-1, freeze up.
0: 219-43. 219. I'll be 43 with 222.
1: 1936.

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1: In route.
0: Okay.
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1: 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The engineer's marked, copy 2 citation.
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1: Let's just respond 726 Eastern, 726 Eastern, reference to 13s, shooting each other with Orbi guns. 9-year-old is hit, possibly by a BB gun this time, but dad's en route. Dad's going to be Robert Robertson. He's going to be showing up in his black Yukon. I mean, not that residence.

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1: Okay. Billy 954, there's going to be a 62 on the 2022 Chrysler station wagon, black in color.
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I'm a 69-year-old male having headaches. 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

0: I don't believe so. 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